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Serenata, A Mergellina by Flo Sandons.

0: look at this kitchen. 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Look like she done had a party up in here, too. You wait till I see this woman when she get home. That glass over there got a little cigar in it or something. 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There's a pot, let me scrape this pot out. Oh, it's pitiful. 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I'm gonna wash them up first. 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Like old red chili or something, all that got dried up on these pots.
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1: "How old do you think I am?" he said. I said, "Well, I didn't know." He said, "I turned 65 about 11 months ago.

This is Zona Platino on Magnetica FM. Obla di, obla da, by Marmalade.